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3: Down 14 to number 32 this week, Jerry Rafferty and Baker Street. And also on the way down, 23 last week, this week 31, Arthur Daly, He's Alright, by The Firm. But quite remarkably, still at...

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1: 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She always gets me right, you know. I got to big up my number one cheerleader, always in my corner.